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6: 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I love this countdown because it tells me what your favorite songs are. What are y'all listening to? Fifth most requested song. This lady did her thing over the weekend. Ray, where is my husband?

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And you can text me the song that you want to hear in this countdown. Right now, we're on song 3, Justin Bieber, Dave.

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1: 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Jada

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0: Then you're in the hot seat.
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0: It's Jade Alexander from Hits 97.3, The Rhythm of Miami, teaming up with my friends at EdFed Credit Union to give one lucky student a $1,500 scholarship every month. 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
7: Uh-huh.
3: Usually when you're driving in South Florida, we are notorious for, if you look to the right, it's clear skies.
7: Right,
3: and then
7: right.
3: If you look to the left, it's all black.
7: Little
3: or
7: hurricane.
3: Vice versa, right? Yesterday I'm driving and the sky in front of me, front to back of my car, one side was completely bright and airy and the clouds were sweet and puffy, and the other side looked like the Wizard of Oz. It looked like we were about to be hit with a tornado. And again, I was driving on the 836 from Kendall towards downtown Miami, and I'm just watching that division going, dear God, let me just make it to downtown Miami before that line crosses over just a little too far to the north, and I can't quite make to where I'm going without getting drenched on. It was pretty impressive. I took a picture of it.
7: It's like right down the middle. Like it's
3: a line right down the middle. Like somebody just cut my car in half.
7: Ew.
3: Which I had never seen that before.
7: That's
3: kinda
7: cool.
3: It was kind of Halloween-y.
7: Oh, because tis the season. I mean,
3: and I brought all the decorations for our tree, our Christmas tree that gets decorated for every holiday. So that shall begin soon. And I don't know if you know this because you were not part of this exclusive meeting last week, but there will be some Halloween competitions in this building, including which section of the building has the best decorations. There is no theme. You can do whatever you want. And hopefully you guys will have some Halloween fun at the office, because who says that just because, I don't know, you're a CPA, you can't have some fun between 9 and 5. So get ready. It's about to get spooky. Buenos dias, amigos. Welcome to the Jade Alexander Show and the Twilight Zone on Hits 97.3.
7: 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We will.

0: I think that we've set a record for the month of September when it comes to rainfall. Yesterday, I felt like it just did not stop.
1: Didn't stop.
0: Today does not look as bad, although there's a very, very good chance of afternoon showers and thunderstorms. But I feel like every time I say it's relegated to the afternoon, it tends to happen in the morning as well.
1: Nothing makes sense here.
0: Meteorologists, since the beginning of time, and I'm not blaming them, they're just compiling their information and then they give you the forecast. Problem is that the forecast 50% of the time is wrong. So I'm going to stay on the safe side and say it's going to be a wet day. The good news is it's not going to be scorching hot.
1: Yes.
0: The bad news is that the UV index is very, very high. It's at a 9, which is considered very high, which means the sun is going to fool you. You think it's cloudy, you're good. Put on your sunblock, please. There.
1: UV index is so confusing to me. I don't understand any of
0: this. It's at a 9 today.
1: Okay. And that means
0: that means it's very high. The next number up would be an 11, which is extreme, which means if you and your Virginia self walk out, you're going to pass out on a sidewalk.
1: Okay, all right. Thank you. Thank you. Just say that. Don't give me numbers. Just tell me if I'm going to burn.
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1: In Miami-Dade, Glenbar Heights on the Palmetto northbound, the on-ramp from Sunset Drive is closed due to a stalled vehicle. 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

0: Mornings on Hits 97.3, The Rhythm of Miami. 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We always say yes, yes to savings, yes to you.
1: If you think that the person sitting in front of you, reclining their seat, or the person next to you hogging the armrest are the worst infractions on a flight, you clearly don't know what is probably the top most offensive, almost makes people go postal infraction on an airplane.
2: Is it this?
3: I'm getting drunk on a plane.
1: Nope. That ticks the flight attendants off. But if you're a passenger and you're sitting there in your seat and either you're zoned out, taking a nap, maybe you're holding a hot drink in your hand and the person behind you goes to stand up and they grab your headrest.
2: Oh, yeah.
1: And they kind of like jolt you.
2: Just like no situation, like awareness.
1: And I get
2: awareness.
1: It. I understand that if you're sitting there and you were taking a nap and all of a sudden you're awakened because somebody basically shook your seat.
2: Yeah, it's annoying.
1: Let's look at the other side of it. Have you seen the amount of space in a seat on a flight these days? Like, not everybody has that great balance where they can just kind of like stand up and, you know, move over to the side. I mean, like, the seat in front of you is like under your nose.
2: It's true.
1: How I
2: but
1: listen,
2: also grab, I don't know, grab a
1: I'm
2: thing
1: playing
2: that's
1: devil's advocate.
2: Grab the face mask from the thing. We never
1: well,
2: use
1: you know
2: those.
1: What I do is I grab why don't you not endorse for people to grab the face mask.
2: On the oxygen
1: you put
2: mask.
1: Both hands on your armrest and try to bring yourself up that way. You know, because the person in
2: it's
1: front
2: crazy.
1: Of you could have some hot tea in their hand. You know, whatever. Anyway, that's really what ticks people off. George Michael, he may have left us 10 years ago, but this is his year. George Michael, the Faith Tour live album, is being released November the 6th. And then the movie of the same name will be released in theaters just before Christmas. This Sunday, though, a tribute to him and his Faith album in honor of its 40th anniversary. This album is 40 years old! Such a great song. Ray Somber and Teddy Swims will be paying tribute to him on Sunday at the VMAs. A debate has blown up online because we bring all of our arguments for everybody to see.
2: Well, yeah, we got to give it to the biggest audience in the world.
1: We've got to get everybody's
2: internet.
1: Opinion and get into fights on every social platform possible. This one's about showing up to a job interview looking too casual. And it's not about what you're wearing. It's about showing up with an iced latte in your hand or any drink of any kind that looks like you drove through the drive-thru, picked up a drink, sat and waited for your turn to be interviewed. And then you're sitting there with a cup that's, you know, dripping because there's condensation, or you're rattling the ice or what have you. And it kind of makes it look like you're sitting there in an interview in between errands or something.
2: Yeah, that does look a little too. Unless you're bringing coffee for
1: the other person.
2: That would be
1: a
2: kind gesture.
1: Sure. Not a bad idea. Normally, you go to the interview and they offer you coffee.
2: That's right,
1: I think they like being able to do that, but
2: that's like kind of in the same category of when you're running late to work or a place, mm-hmm. but you also have a Starbucks coffee in
1: right,
2: your hand.
1: Right, because you like, had time to get that, but
2: like
1: you couldn't get
2: breath.
1: Absolutely.
2: What are we doing here?
1: That is the juice.
2: Doing?
1: A little Coolio for the jam in less than 10 minutes on Hits 97.3. The Rhythm of Miami, baby. Buenos dias.
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6: 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Traffic.
2: In Miami-Dade, Doral on the Palmetto southbound after Northwest 36th Street, we have a broken down vehicle blocking a left lane. In Broward, Fort Lauderdale on Las Olas Boulevard, both east and westbound between 26th Avenue and the Las Olas Circle, closed down due to road construction. You can take 17th Street or Sunrise Boulevard. 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
1: I got a chance to meet and interview Coolio, not once, but twice.
2: That's awesome. He seems like such a cool-ass dude.
1: He is beyond cool. He, both interviews, he picked me up. Like, picked me up. One time, we...
2: From where?
1: I forgot what it was. Not that type of pick me up. Like, literally picked me up off the floor and threw me over his back.
2: I thought you meant, like, gave you a ride somewhere. Like, picked you up from the airport. I was like, that's awesome.
1: There was some event going on at Bayfront one year. I can't remember what it was, but he was there. Just as nice as could be. And then when I competed on Hollywood Squares many years ago... He was one of the celebrity squares.
2: He was one of the squares.
1: And then again, I am backstage doing an interview for CBS. I was the entertainment reporter here at WFOR at that time. And he picks me up off the ground. I go, what is it with you wanting to pick me up every time you see me?
2: That's awesome.
1: He truly is one of the coolest, the name is very appropriate, celebrities I've ever met.
2: And, rest in peace, man. That was a tough one.
1: So I'm going to take you back to the 90s, mid-90s, 1995, from the Gangsta's Paradise album. Love this man. Sing along. It's today's jam.

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0: 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If you are a boss, and by boss, I don't mean like, yo, you know.
1: Not like boss.
0: I'm boss, you know.
1: Rick Ross the
0: you,
1: boss.
0: Right. You are a boss at a place of business. I want you to listen to this boss right here who's gone viral.
2: I don't care how long of a lunch my employees take. All of my people get paid lunches, and I'm not sitting there with a stopwatch timing it all. Take an hour. Take 2 hours. Your cousin's in town and you want to go have lunch with them? Go. You've had a morning and you need an extra hour to get your head right so you don't come back miserable? Take it.
0: I'm feverishly trying to find out who this guy is and what kind of company he runs because he's got it right.
3: Yeah.
0: He's like, obviously the tirade is much longer than that, but he's like, wait a second. You know, it goes both ways. What about those times that your employee only takes 20 minutes instead of 30? Are you not remembering that? What about the times that you call your employee to ask a work-related question when they're off the clock?
3: Are you counting those minutes,
0: right,
3: too? Yeah, exactly.
0: And especially now when, you know, people are being spread pretty thin. I think this is a really nice thing. My sister used to work for a company where the boss had this same idea. You're supposed to work 8 hours. If you got your work done in six, go home.
3: That's the way it should
0: be. Go home. And instead of going home, there was such a good environment because of that flexibility that what they did is they would have like manicures come to the office or a massage therapist come to the office or a woman who was selling clothes from a boutique come to the office. And they would still hang as a group. And sometimes you could, you know, maybe throw in a little work in those extra 2 hours while you're getting massage, while you're getting your nails done. I feel like the office environment, especially after COVID, has just gotten so strict and structured and uncomfortable. Thankfully, that's not the case
3: here. Not here. We got a great work environment.
0: Got a great, great bosses, great environment.
3: Matter of fact,
0: plus it's radio.
3: Jade, I'm going to go take my lunch right now.
0: And I don't give you permission to go anywhere.
3: Please.
0: Hey, if you've got one of these bosses that's like super cool, we would love to hear about it.
3: Or if you got a boss that's not super cool, we would also love to hear about that.
0: You always have to take the left
3: turn.
0: Trying to make it light and bright and happy, and here comes Just Ben.
3: Sometimes you just need to vent, you know?
0: 866-227-9730. 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
4: In Miami-Dade on the Palmetto northbound before Northwest 25th Street, we have an accident blocking two middle lanes. Southwest-Dade on the Palmetto southbound after Tamiami Trail, an accident has a left lane blocked. 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

0: Hits 97.3, the rhythm of Miami. Buenos dias. Happy Thursday, September the 24th, 7:21 in the morning. I found him. He goes by $0 Coach on social media, but his name is Chris Beekham, and he owns a business, a small business in Lincoln, Nebraska. I looked at his hat and it says Perch Merch. And basically what Perch Merch is custom screen printing, embroidery, promotional item,
1: nice,
0: that kind of stuff. And he's gone viral on social media, giving very blunt, no-nonsense, unconventional management advice for small businesses. And this particular rant is about lunchtime and how, you know, lots of business owners and bosses and managers, superiors are like, you took 32 minutes for lunch and we pay you for 30. And he's like, yeah. And it's like, he's like, well, what about the times that they only take 20 minutes for lunch? They just gave you 10 free minutes.
1: Yeah. What if they're multitasking, working and lunching? They're technically not really taking a break.
0: What about when you call them at 7:30 at night because you can't find a document and they're having dinner with their family? What about it's the weekend and you need them to come in because, well, you just need them? Chris does not monitor his employees' lunchtime because he says, listen, as long as the work is getting done, take what you need.
2: And I know there are business owners watching this right now, losing their minds. But I pay them for a 30-minute lunch. Cool. Then I hope you're keeping track of both sides of that clock. Because if somebody takes 31 minutes and you're pissed off about that extra minute, you better also be keeping track of every time they only took 22 minutes. Every time they answered a phone call during lunch. Every time they ate at their desk. Every time they stayed 5 minutes late finishing something.
0: Can I tell you, I don't even before I got into radio, I don't ever really recall going out to lunch very often because I'm a nerd and I like to get my work done and get work done in advance. So I've always eaten at my desk, never worrying about clocking out or in or that, never even thought about that micromanaging. But I know that ever since COVID, a lot of things have changed.
1: Yeah.
0: And a lot of people are multitasking because companies aren't hiring. There's hiring freezes all over the place. So you've got that one employee doing three different jobs and you're micromanaging their lunches. Listen, as long as it's getting done and if you can see they're fried as it is, let them go.
1: That's the same thing like with 9 to 5. If they can get the work done from 9 to 3, the likelihood of them having to stay, you know, another day a little later, it's going to even out regardless.
0: Everything balances out.
1: It's going to balance out.
0: And we here at Hits 97.3 are jumping on Ian James's bandwagon. Of course, Ian James, the boss here, a very, very flexible boss. He's ridiculously cool. No complaints about him. And your midday host. He's pushing for that 4-day work week.
1: He's
0: and
1: working,
0: I said,
1: he's ready.
0: Careful what you wish for, buddy, because what are you going to do if Ben and I decide, well, we're going to take Fridays off. Or we're going to take Mondays off. Who's going to do the show?
1: Ian. I mean,
0: because what's good for you is going to be good for us. $1,000 minute to win it. 10 questions, 60 seconds. South Florida's absolute favorite radio game. That is coming up in about 5-ish minutes. We're going to play with Darlene Duque on Hits 97.3, The Rhythm of Miami.

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2: Good morning.
1: Did we interrupt something very important?
2: Sure.
1: No, not can we, did we?
2: Oh, no, sorry.
1: Have you had coffee yet? How many hours of sleep did you get last night?
2: Sorry, huh?
1: Okay. Perfect time to play $1,000 Minute to Win
3: this
1: It.
3: This is going to go great, I can tell.
1: Darlene, sure. Let's see. You are in 33143. Are you in the Gables?
2: I'm in the Kendall. And,
1: 33143 is a Kendall area code? I mean, zip code?
2: Yeah, zip code. Uh-huh.
1: Oh, she's on the rich side of Kendall.
3: Is that what it is?
1: See, there's a boundary line
3: uh-huh.
1: that when it's like 3317 or 8 or 9, it's on my side,
3: oh,
1: side, the poor people side. She's on the rich Kendall side.
3: Love that.
1: Darlene, do you recall signing up to play the game?
2: Yes, I do. I almost forgot.
1: Oh, well, we're here to remind you. 60 seconds to answer 10 questions. You don't know an answer. What are you going to do, Darlene?
2: I don't know.
1: Yeah, she's off to a great start. Oh, you're going to pass because if you dwell on it, it eats up time on the clock. So if you don't know the answer right away, just say pass. We'll come back if there's time left, okay? We can only accept your first answer. There's $1,000 on the other side if you get them all right, okay?
2: Okay.
1: Darlene, let's do this.
3: And this is the Jade Alexander Show on Hits 97.3.
1: Right. And this is the year 2026.
3: We're good.
1: It's probably going to rain today. My name is Jade.
3: And I'm just Ben.
1: And here we go on 3, 2, 1.
3: What TV series featured Miley Cyrus living a secret life as a pop star?
2: Pass.
3: Mariska Hargitay just hosted the Emmys. What TV show is she best known for?
2: Oh, my God. Pass.
3: What hugely popular video game franchise recently had signage appear headed for a major venue in downtown Miami?
2: Oh, my God. I have no idea.
3: Name one of the five Hispanic countries that celebrated their Independence Day on September 15th.
2: Oh, my God. I'm stupid this morning. Sorry.
3: What actor played Wolverine in the X-Men movies?
2: Hugh Jackman.
3: True or false, the Miami Dolphins won against the Las Vegas Raiders in week one of the NFL.
2: Oh my God, I don't know any of these answers. No, I don't know.
3: What singer's fans are known as Little Monsters?

0: I have no idea.
1: What Puerto Rican superstar released the album Debí Tirar Más Fotos?
0: Bad Bunny.
1: What?
2: Time.
1: Okay.
2: I am surprised she was able to answer that with your pronunciation. Can you do that again?
1: I think it was pretty. I practiced.
0: Bad Bunny.
1: Yeah.
2: No, his. No, yours is fine. Say that one more time.
1: Debí Tirar Más Fotos.
2: Ay, Dios mío.
1: That's pretty good.
2: Okay.
1: Who's Debbie?
2: Let's review.
1: Okay. All right. So the TV series that featured Miley Cyrus living a secret life as a pop star, that'd be Hannah Montana.
0: Oh, my God.
1: Mariska Hargitay, who just hosted the Emmys, is best known for the TV show, Law & Order SVU, as Olivia Benson. The hugely popular video game franchise that recently had signage appear headed for a major venue in downtown Miami would be Grand Theft Auto.
2: I'm with you. I don't even know what...
1: It's the biggest game in the universe.
2: I don't play games.
1: One of the five Hispanic countries that celebrated their Independence Day to kick off Hispanic Heritage Month on September 15th. Costa Rica, El Salvador, Guatemala, Honduras, and Nicaragua all are celebrating their independence. True or false, the Miami Dolphins did not win against the Las Vegas Raiders in week one of the NFL. And it's looking like they're not going to be good for them. The singer whose fans are known as Little Monsters is Lady Gaga. And we didn't get to the last two. So we played the game. And that's all we can say. Jade, cut me off anytime.
2: Okay, this is
1: please.
2: Where you just need to stop
1: talking. I don't know how!
2: Just say goodbye to Darlene and thank you for allowing us to interject in your probably very busy morning. We appreciate you so much, Darlene. We love your laugh, too. You've got the cutest little laugh.
0: Thank you. Bye.

0: Jade's Juice on Hits 97.3, The Rhythm of Miami. Sponsored by Brayman Honda. We always say yes, yes to savings, yes to you.
1: George Michael may have left us 10 years ago, but you know what? This is his year. George Michael, the Faith Tour live album. Being released, we've got a date, November the 6th. The movie of the same name, released in theaters, December 11th. And then this Sunday at the VMAs, a tribute to him and his Faith album in honor of the album's 40th. Anniversary. Ray Somber and Teddy Swims are taking part in that special. I believe George Michael has like 4 VMAs to his name. So.
2: And the movie that you're talking about, is it a biopic or is it like a, like it's actually like a documentary?
1: I think it's a documentary on the album itself, okay, but okay. Don't quote me on that. Because the movie and the album both come hand in hand and gotcha. They're only a month apart. All right. A debate blowing up online about showing up to a job interview when you're looking too casual and it has nothing to do with messy hair or wrinkled clothing and everything to do with that coffee, that latte in your hand that you're shaking, the ice and, you know, the condensation dripping
2: finishing
1: on the floor.
2: Off a breakfast burrito, maybe.
1: It kind of looks a little too cash, if you know what I'm saying. Yeah. Like, basically, this interview was something that you sandwiched in between your errands. And it really can be a little distracting. All that sipping and looking cool may leave a less than professional first impression. So perhaps, unless you're bringing for the whole office.
2: Yeah, double it, you know.
1: Yeah, no, for everybody in the office, sure. So that everybody looks like they're on the same page. How about you hold off on that Cali Coffee drive-thru after the interview? Christian Bale, are you a fan of his work?
2: He's the one true Batman.
1: Well,
2: he's my one true Batman.
1: He hung up his Batman suit years ago, but he's gone and done something, Ben, even more life-saving than Bruce Wayne, it feels like.
2: Uh-oh.
1: He has co-founded an 11,000 square foot foster care facility in Palmdale, California.
2: Whoa.
1: It's a $22 million facility that, listen to this, it keeps siblings entering the foster care system together.
2: That's
1: something
2: amazing.
1: That is not always guaranteed. And basically, this is a community of 12 homes, and then there's a community center, and it serves as a beacon of hope. Children will be cared for by full-time foster parents.
2: I mean, this is a Bruce Wayne move right here.
1: But it feels like even a step above. They had the ribbon-cutting ceremony not that long ago, so the actual services will begin very soon.
2: That's
1: I am
2: so
1: quoting
2: awesome.
1: Christian Bale on this. He said, it's our job to turn their heartbreak and their pain into love and hope and a sense of future. And I can only imagine. Oh, I'm getting goosebumps.
2: I got goosies too.
1: I'm getting the goosebumps at the thought of siblings who have spent most of their young lives together being separated.
2: It's very common. It's not uncommon, I should say.
1: So the fact that he's offering something this special, wow. I don't care what movies he's in next.
2: Where are they? The kids, where are they?
1: Exactly. That's the Juice Guys on the Jade Alexander Show, about 15 minutes away from another shot at $1,000 with the 1K payday keyword. 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
2: In Miami-Dade on the Palmetto northbound before Northwest 25th Street, we have an accident blocking the right shoulder. 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
0: 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Call 1-833-PJ-Mitchell. What is the rhythm of Miami? We

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And then when you receive a call, you ignore it. Why waste all that time and all that money if you're not going to pick up your phone? And by picking up your phone, I mean when it's us to let you know that you won $1,000. It's the 1K payday contest, and it's super easy. In approximately 6 minutes, I'm going to give you a keyword. Soon as you hear it, you're going to enter it on the app right there on your phone. 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We give everybody listening up until 8:30 to enter that keyword. We want you to be safe in case you're driving. Give you plenty of time. Then at about 8:35-ish or so, we call the winner. Can I tell you how many times that winner, with that $3 million phone they spent 3.5 hours in line to buy, don't pick up the phone? And guess what happens? We have to go to the next person, and you just forfeited $1,000. Don't do that, because that could pay for your phone. See what I'm saying? 5.5 minutes. One keyword.

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1: Your chance at Jade Alexander's 1K payday. 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

0: Now, I saw an interview of a guy who used to be an extra at Halloween Horror Nights, and now he's one of the creative masterminds behind it. And as they were interviewing him, you know, the lure to the story is, oh, South Florida connection to Halloween Horror Nights. I'm thinking, well, there's always a South Florida connection. And during the interview, I'm listening to him say, yeah, I have family down there in a city called Hialeah. I'm like, okay, that's the South Florida connection. Don't know that he's ever actually lived here, but regardless, he is living the dream because he used to be one of the gory figures.
1: And they take it so serious. I mean, as they should. They're actors.
0: Gosh, are you kidding me?
1: They take it so, like, they're going to scare the pants off of you.
0: And I've seen a lot of the B-roll of it, and it I can see where. But there's always that. You know what the best part about seeing the B-roll is? People laughing after they scream. Mm. So first, you're like, ah! And then you're laughing at yourself, as is everybody else around you, that you got freaked out. Halloween Horror Nights is definitely something not to experience at least once. It's been a minute. It's been a little bit. And I'm going to go this year. I'm definitely making it a point to go this year.
1: We're going tomorrow for the first time. It's going to be.
0: Well, you love all that stuff.
1: I do and I don't. I do like to scare people. I love that part. But I myself am a wimp. I'm a big wimp.
0: Well, we know that. But you're going to have a great time. Plus, you got to go in there with the idea that, okay, this is not real. It's not real. Those are not. You know what I really want to see this year is the Ozzy Osbourne tribute.
1: Oh, yeah.
0: That I definitely want to check out. But anyway.
1: And Stranger Things 5 is going to be in there, too.
0: We've got tickets that we are going to give away playing Ticket Tag. If you're not sure what Ticket Tag is, that means you're probably not prepared to play here at 8:30 when we give away a pair of tickets. So pay close attention. I'm going to need yesterday afternoon's name and city, the winner of yesterday afternoon's tickets with Martika Lopez, in order for you to be on your way to Halloween Horror Nights. The keyword fix, F-I-X, it's the 1K payday keyword right now worth $1,000. 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
6: In Miami-Dade on 95 Express, northbound at Northwest 151st Street, we have a broken down vehicle blocking a right lane. 95 southbound between Northwest 125th and the Dolphin, heavy stop and go traffic. 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

0: rhythm of Miami. Here's a little fun fact for you. Marvel Comics are geniuses. Are you ready for this? I need your undivided attention because this is genius. This is like evading taxes. Not that I'm endorsing that by any shape or form. Marvel Comics saved a ton of money by arguing in court that the X-Men characters are mutants, not humans.
1: Okay.
0: And importing toys based on human beings means paying a tax rate almost double the rate of importing non-human toys.
1: That's quite the workaround. They are mutants.
0: I want to know who their accountant is. Because
1: human beings do not have powers.
0: Right. X-Men characters are technically non-human, so they should not be taxed, the toys that is, at human toy rate.
1: Yeah, get on board with that.
0: This is genius.
1: You have called me inhuman before, or in whatever you said.
0: There's
1: so I
0: no
1: be able
0: part
1: to fly.
0: Of you that's a tax write-off. There's
1: I should
0: not
1: be able to
0: a
1: fly
0: single
1: for
0: part
1: half
0: of
1: off.
0: You, even when you take your pants off,
1: you have
0: nothing there is a tax write-off.
1: How many times have you said, what planet are you from? I'm just saying, that's not human. I should be able to
0: also. You have
1: also,
0: a point. I think you have a point.
1: I'm just saying, if it can work for the X-Men, why not?
0: It can work for Just Ben.
1: You know?
0: All right, 8 minutes away from your shot at those Halloween Horror Nights tickets. 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
1: Hello.
0: Hi, who's this?
1: Raycel.
0: Spell that for me.
1: R-A-Y-C-E-L.
0: Am I pronouncing, is it Raycel or Raycel?
1: Raycel.
0: Raycel. I'm going to spell it the way it sounds.
2: Raycel. We'll get it one of these days. We'll
0: Raycel, where do you live, baby?
1: I live in Kendall.
2: been a lot of Kendall this week.
0: You know what? Because Kendall people love to play $1,000 minute to win it. Kendall people love to play ticket tag. Kendall people love to play the 1K payday. Can you fault them?
2: Kendall people love Jade, and Jade loves Kendall people. And Jade loves Kendall people so much that maybe, just maybe.
0: Here comes the conspiracy theory.
2: Maybe she has something to do with the fact that they're the only ones that tolerate it.
0: Well,
2: and maybe.
0: Okay. Raycel, while he's having his little tantrum over there, do you have the name in the city of yesterday afternoon's winner to win these Halloween horror tickets?
1: Yes, it was Patty from Aventura.
0: You're going to Orlando! Can you please let Raycel have her moment? She's super excited, and I can't tell because you are overpowering her with that big mouth of yours.
3: I'm on to you, Jay.
0: Raycel, are you excited, Mommy?
1: Of course I am.
0: Who are you taking with you?
1: My best friend.
0: That's okay. Are either one of you easily scared?
1: Yes.
0: Are you guys, like, super loud?
1: Yes.
0: Is she next to you and just agreeing to everything I'm talking about here?
1: Yes, she is.
0: What's her name?
1: Isabella.
0: Isabella and Raycel. Have a wonderful time at Halloween Horror Nights. Is this your first time?
1: Going, no.
0: So you've been before. This is the first time you're going on us.
1: Yes, first time winning.
0: All right. I need you to repeat your name and your city so that Martika's winner can have that information for this afternoon. That's why it's called Ticket Tag. Tag, you're it.
1: My name is Raycel from Kendall.
0: Where do you go for the best music prizes and morning show, mi vida?
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4: 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We always say yes. Yes to savings. Yes to you.
0: If you're headed for a job interview today and you want to be taken seriously, this debate has blown up online. You be the judge. People showing up to job interviews with that iced latte in hand, where you're shaking the ice, it's dripping water, and you're sipping in between answering the questions. Just be aware that while you looked super casual and super cool, some professionals feel that you don't really fit the bill when you feel that comfortable out of the box. Now, word to the wise. Find out how many employees are in the building. Buy one for everybody.
2: There you go.
0: Everybody's on the same page. Good luck. You might just get that job. Christian Bale. He hung up his Batman suit years ago, but he's gone and done something very heroic. He has co-founded a 11,000 square foot foster care facility in California. This thing cost $22 million. Lots of donations to make this happen. It's basically a community of homes that keeps siblings together in the foster system, which is not something much of a privilege in many cases. They just had the ribbon cutting, so the moving in starts very soon. He says it's his job, our job, as the human race, to turn their heartbreak and their pain into love and hope and a sense of future. And he says seeing his own two kids, siblings, the need to make sure that you are always connected to a sibling made him feel that much stronger. That's for awesome. This little community here.
2: This is what
0: pretty
2: rich people
0: special.
2: Should be doing.
0: It's spend your money
2: give your
0: helping
2: money away.
0: To
2: yes.
0: spread the love. All right. I know the answer to this when it comes to you, Ben. This is a generic question to everybody else listening, okay? What is more relaxing and soothing than getting a massage?
2: More relaxing and soothing.
0: Come on. We've had this conversation many times.
2: Going to the casino and winning a bunch of money?
0: No, I'm talking about physically. What is more relaxing than a massage?
2: My wife doing the back scratches.
0: Exactly.
2: Is that it?
0: Yeah. It. According to some people, getting scratch feels even better. And get this, a guy in China, because of course it starts out in China, has opened a scratching salon. He's actually got two locations now where customers actually paid to relax while the staff is gently scratching their backs and their bodies using specially designed fingernails. I'm guessing it's the stiletto shape of fingernails. I don't know.
2: That's why I invested my wife's fingernail.
0: Well, the idea
2: addiction.
0: Came to the guy after he saw a video of a wife scratching her husband's back and noticed that tons of people were saying, I'll pay for that service. So he's like, well, I'm going to open up a salon. They charge about $40 an hour. And he says, business is booming.
2: I'm pretty, don't quote me on this, but I'm like 95% sure that there is one of those here in Miami.
0: In South Florida? Yeah. If you know of the salon or own it, please call us. Let us know if business is booming here as well, because not going to lie, as a little girl, my tucking in process was my mom just scratching my back.
2: The best feeling in the world.
0: And my arm, or my dad, either one of them.
2: Or like in the scalp with the fingernails, the scalp.
0: Oh my gosh, when I was back in school and my friend behind me would braid my hair and you would just feel that tingling sensation, I would just pass out in class. Massages, still my favorite, not going to lie, but this is a very, very, very close
2: tie. We'll take some scratches too. If you own that scratch,
0: I am not going to scratch your back.
2: You want?
0: Sit back, relax. Absolutely not.
2: Come on, get in here. Get in here.
0: Would you put your shirt back on? Why do we always have to have nudity in this room?
2: It's only partial nudity.
0: Okay.
2: Come on, get in here.
0: That's the jam. I'm sorry, the jam is coming. That's the juice. You see how you stop?
2: You've done this. You brought it up, okay?
0: Go to the traffic, please.
2: All right, let's do that now.
0: I can't
2: okay.
0: take anymore.
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2: Miami-Dade on the Julia Tuttle eastbound, the off-ramp to I-95. We have emergency vehicles blocking the left lane on the Palmetto northbound before Northwest 25th Street. An accident there is blocking the right lane. Broward looking good. 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
1: The most popular question we get asked in both radio and TV is, okay, who's the coolest celebrity you've ever interviewed? I have a short list of my absolute favorites. This guy right here is most definitely in the top five because you really have never met somebody. He reminds me of like Henry Winkler's vibes, right? Okay. Just very approachable, funny, and just cool. Hence the perfect name for this guy. I interviewed him twice throughout my career, and both times, for some reason, he felt compelled to pick me up off the ground. Like the first time,
2: he just wanted to sweep you off your feet.
1: And that's exactly what he did. He picked me up at Bayfront Park for some event we were having at Bayfront Park, picked me up, threw me over his back, and while the camera was rolling, mind you, and nice big shot of my behind as I was getting thrown over. And then when I competed on Hollywood Squares, he was one of the celebrity squares. And again, I'm microphone in hand doing an interview for CBS, the local affiliate here, WFR in Miami. And he picks me up again. And I'm like, what is it with you wanting it? It's a good thing I'm only 120 pounds because anyway, just definitely in my short list of absolute favorite people. Going to throw it back to 1995 with this guy right here. Coolio. A 1, 2, 3, 4. 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
0: Full disclosure, I've become a little lazy in the kitchen department.
4: Uh-oh.
0: Not that I was ever much of a cook. No, but I mean, when I had a little bit more downtime, I used my crock pot a lot. I loved to pre-make like salads from scratch so that I can put all the ingredients that I like. So now lately I'm buying a lot of pre-made meals. Mm-hmm. Went to Milam's yesterday, one of my favorite grocery stores in South Florida. And I buy their pre-made salads, but then I always make a beeline for where the canned veggies are. And I reach for that Goya organic garbanzo beans, the chickpeas, because I drain those babies and I rinse them and then I toss them on top of my salads for the extra protein. When I, you know that every once in a while I go into these vegetarian dips because I don't
4: chickpeas
0: know.
4: Chickpeas are if you season them right, you crisp them up a little bit.
0: Have you ever had garbanzo frito?
4: I don't know what that
0: it's
4: is.
0: It's fried chickpeas.
4: I've had fried chickpeas.
0: Where it's got kind of like a tomato base in it, and it's got onions and all the seasonings.
4: Sounds delicious.
0: My mother makes the absolute best garbanzo frito.
4: Excuse me, Mrs. Jade Alexander, Mother Jade Alexander, can you please make me some, please,
0: honor of Hispanic Heritage Month, Goya has stepped in with the most beautiful and special 90th anniversary gift box, filled with all of the great flavor that Goya is known for. Also attaching a $25 gift card from Cow Bakery. That is all going to you, caller number 9, 866-227-9730. Good luck. Y buenos dias.

0: good morning. 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
1: Hi, good morning.
0: Curious how you are celebrating Hispanic Heritage Month.
1: Oh, I'm celebrating it.
0: What are you doing? I mean, are you going to Hispanic restaurants? Are you dancing salsa in the middle of the grocery store? Because, I mean,
1: we had salsa night.
0: You go to salsa night where?
1: My school. They had a salsa night.
0: No way. What school is this?
1: AIE Charter School Academy for Innovative Education.
0: Where is that at? What city?
1: Miami. It's right behind the MIA airport.
0: Ah. Now, see, there wouldn't be a salsa night at any school in, like, Indiana.
1: That's true. Is
0: what we are all about. What is your name?
1: Andrea,
0: where do you live, mi amor?
1: Miami.
0: What part? Give me a zip code. Come on. You know I love the guessing game.
1: 33165.
0: South Miami, Richmond Heights, Perrine.
1: Officially Olympia Heights, but it's by Kendall, near Kendall.
2: It can't be its own thing. Olympia Heights can be its own thing.
0: No. Olympia Heights. Yes, I go to that post office there on the Turnpike and 114th all the time, baby girl. I know exactly where you're at. My love, your caller number 9.
1: Oh, awesome. Thank you.
0: You got that Goya anniversary box with all the good stuff inside of it, the $25 Cow Bakery gift card. And now, Andrea, you are a finalist, I should say, in the $250 gift card that we're giving away so that you can go and enjoy Hispanic Heritage Month at the restaurant of your choice, hopefully supporting a local Hispanic restaurant.
1: Yeah, that's cool. Yay. That's how exciting. Thank you.
0: Andrea, are you Latina? Are you Hispanic?
1: Yes.
0: Where from? What's the background?
1: I am Colombian Cuban.
0: Ooh.
3: Colombian. Cubumbian. Cubumbian.
1: Always
0: find a way.
3: She's Cubumbian. That's amazing.
0: I am so sorry, Andrea. At least you only have to deal with this for about 2 minutes. This is my life. Andrea, mi cielo, are you a teacher, by the way?
1: Yes.
0: Thank you for educating the youth. Thank you for being a part of us. Where do you go for the best music prizes and morning show?
1: 97.3.

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2: In Miami-Dade, on the Julia Tuttle eastbound, the off-ramp to 95, emergency vehicles are blocking a left lane there. Up in Broward, Davie, Nova Drive eastbound between College Avenue and Davie Road. Serious accident there as that section closed down. 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

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Yes, you can expect some rain this afternoon. You can also expect a lot of good stuff between now and the end of the year, including the EdFed High School Hero Scholarship Program every school year with our friends at EdFed. Basically, you just nominate a high schooler who's put some good into the universe, specifically into the community, looking for those kids that not only concentrate and do well with their academics and their recreational activities and their sports and their cheerleading, and they still find time on the clock to volunteer in something that just touches their heart. Also, we've got the Flanagan's Office Lunch. 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
0: Did we interrupt something very important?
1: Sure.
0: No, not can we. Did we?
1: Oh, no. Sorry.
0: Have you had coffee yet? How many hours of sleep did you get last night?
1: Sorry, huh?
0: Okay. Perfect time to play $1,000 Minute to win
2: this
0: it.
2: This is going to go great, I can tell.
0: Darlene, sure. Let's see. You are in 33143. Are you in the Gables?
1: I'm in the Kendall.
0: 33143 is a Kendall area code? I mean, zip code?
1: Yeah, zip code. Uh-huh.
0: Oh, she's on the rich side of Kendall.
2: Is that what it is?
0: See, there's a boundary line
2: uh-huh.
0: that when it's like 3317 or 8 or 9, it's on my side, the poor people's side. She's on the rich Kendall side.
2: Love that.
0: Darlene, do you recall signing up to play the game?
1: Yes, I do. I almost forgot.
0: Oh, well, we're here to remind you. 60 seconds to answer 10 questions. You don't know an answer. What are you going to do, Darlene?
1: I don't know.
0: Yeah, she's off to a great start. Oh, you're going to pass because if you dwell on it, it eats up time on the clock. So if you don't know the answer right away, just say pass. We'll come back if there's time left, okay? We can only accept your first answer. There's $1,000 on the other side if you get them all right, okay?
1: Okay.
0: Darlene, let's do this.
2: And this is the Jade Alexander Show on Hits 97.3.
0: Right. And this is the year 2026.
2: 2026. We're
0: it's
2: good.
0: It's probably going to rain today. My name is Jade.
2: And I'm just Ben.
0: And here we go on 3, 2, 1.
2: What TV series featured Miley Cyrus living a secret life as a pop star?
1: Pass.
2: Mariska Hargitay just hosted the Emmys. What TV show is she best known for?
1: Oh, my God. Pass.
2: What hugely popular video game franchise recently had signage appear headed for a major venue in downtown Miami?
1: Oh, my God. I have no idea.
2: Name one of the 5 Hispanic countries that celebrated their Independence Day on September 15th.
1: Oh, my God. I'm stupid this morning. Sorry.
2: What actor played Wolverine in the X-Men movies?
1: Hugh Jackman.
2: True or false, the Miami Dolphins won against the Las Vegas Raiders in week 1 of the NFL.
1: Oh my God, I don't know any of these answers. No, I don't know.
2: What singer's fans are known as Little Monsters?
1: I have no idea.
2: What Puerto Rican superstar released the album Debí Tirar Más Fotos?
1: Bad Bunny.
2: What?
0: Time.
2: Okay.
0: I am surprised she was able to answer that with your pronunciation. Can you do that again?
2: I think it was pretty. I practiced.
1: Bad Bunny.
2: Yeah.
0: No, his. No, yours is fine. Say that one more time.
2: Debir Tirar Más Fotos.
0: Ay, Dios mío.
2: That's pretty good.
0: Okay.
2: Who's Debbie?
0: Let's review.
2: Okay. All right. So the TV series that featured Miley Cyrus living a secret life as a pop star, that'd be Hannah Montana.
1: Oh, my God.
2: Mariska Hargitay, who just hosted the Emmys, is best known for the TV show, Law & Order SVU, as Olivia Benson. The hugely popular video game franchise that recently had signage appear headed for a major venue in downtown Miami would be Grand Theft Auto.
0: I'm with you. I don't even know what...
2: It's the biggest game in the universe.
0: I don't play games.
2: One of the 5 Hispanic countries that celebrated their Independence Day to kick off Hispanic Heritage Month on September 15th. Costa Rica, El Salvador, Guatemala, Honduras, and Nicaragua all are celebrating their independence. True or false, the Miami Dolphins did not win against the Las Vegas Raiders in week 1 of the NFL. And it's looking like they're not going to be good for them. The singer whose fans are known as Little Monsters is Lady Gaga. And we didn't get to the last two. So we played the game. And that's all we can say. Jade, cut me off anytime.
0: Okay, this is where you just need to stop talking.
2: I don't know how!
0: Just say goodbye to Darlene and thank you for allowing us to interject in your probably very busy morning. We appreciate you so much, Darlene. We love your laugh, too. You've got...

0: Jade's Juice on Hits 97.3, The Rhythm of Miami. Sponsored by Brayman Honda. We always say yes, yes to savings, yes to you.
1: Big old shout out to Christian Bale, a Hollywood celebrity doing some good with his money. I think he's outdone his Batman character with this. He has co-founded an 11,000 square foot foster care facility in Palmdale, California. I believe that's close to L.A. It cost $22 million to put this facility together. Obviously, there were some deep-pocketed donors involved here. The premise of this particular facility is to keep siblings entering the foster care system together instead of ripping them apart. That's something that's not always guaranteed when kids go into the foster system. It's a community of 12 homes. There will be foster parents on premises who will coordinate services for every child. They just had the ribbon cutting ceremony. It's going to open pretty soon. And according to him, quote, "It's our job to turn their heartbreak and their pain into love and hope and a sense of future." And I think he was also moved by watching his own two children and the way they interact with each other. Guessing as a parent, he can't even possibly imagine the two of them not growing up together. So kudos to him.
2: It's amazing. It's an incredible thing he's doing.
1: Believe it or not, it's a trend, and it's trying to make massages look a little less relaxing. And I totally disagree. While I love the concept, it is not more relaxing than a massage for me. Now, you ask Ben, and he'll argue this point, because Ben doesn't like to be touched. But
2: it's true.
1: If you are scratching him with long nails and giving him those little goosebumps that put him to sleep, there's a guy in China that's actually making a business out of it. He has opened up two scratching salons where people literally pay to have their backs and their bodies and the back of their necks and I'll leave it there, gently scratched with specially designed fingernails. I don't know if the people that perform these scratching sessions have to go and get a special manicure done for this.
2: They better.
1: First of all, you do not let your wife get her nails. That button right there, okay? She gets her nails done because she wants to, and she pays for them herself. A side effect for you is she scratches your back with those nails, and you love it.
2: Yeah, and I'll justify her spending
1: It's a lot more than $40
2: she pays like $75.
1: Yeah, it's pretty expensive. But anyway, business is booming. And if there's somebody here in South Florida that has such a place,
2: I Googled it.
1: Did you find it?
2: I found one. It's called the Scratcher Girls.
1: The Scratcher Girls. Where are they based out of?
2: They're in Plantation. I'm pretty sure there's one in Miami as well.
1: Okay, well, I'm surprised that there's one in Plantation. Well, I guess you have your wife. You don't need to pay for it. I think this is a pretty cool idea. All right, let's move on from the scratching because you're starting to get a little too comfortable and you're Googling locations.
2: I'm booking my appointment.
1: All right, Millie Bobby Brown and Jake Bon Jovi are now a family of four. The couple has adopted their second child, a little brother to big sister who they adopted last year. And we don't know her or his name because they are smart. They are keeping their child's lives private. Millie Bobby Brown admits that growing up, unlike most little girls who pretended to birth their baby dolls, you know, hey, I was pregnant and I gave birth. Mm-hmm. She said that she always adopted her dolls.
2: That's so nice.
1: And it's not that she doesn't want to give birth herself one day, but she always knew that adoption was part of her future because, in her words, adoption is forever. So the fact that these two are so young, too, because they're in their early 20s.
2: They're very young.
1: The fact that they are adopting and still thinking of having their own children in the future makes them pretty special. And kudos to them on keeping everything on the down low
2: private.
1: That's the Juice on the Jade Alexander Show. 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
2: In Broward, Fort Lauderdale, 95 southbound after Commercial Boulevard, we have a stalled vehicle blocking three left lanes. Miami-Dade, 95 southbound after the Airport Expressway, we have a broken down vehicle blocking a right lane. And 95 Express in the same area, the left lane is going to be blocked. 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

0: the sweetest email from David Solomon from Plantation, longtime listener here of the Jade Alexander Show and the entire Hits 97.3 family. He won Universal tickets from us, I guess it was last month before that. And he wrote a really sweet email, and I'm going to summarize it best I can. He said, Jade, it was an amazing experience and time, and I wanted to thank you guys for giving us the opportunity to do it. So many of our amazing times together as a family are because of Hits 97.3, and we are so appreciative, and just want to say a big thank you. You, Ben, Martika, Ian, Vic, Nikki, you guys really make our lives so much better. We know you are in our backyard, and we actually have met you. We match up faces to the people we hear on the radio. My kids know you guys by the sound of your voices. David, thank you so much for that. You know
1: so
0: what?
1: Nice.
0: We love hearing from you guys. We don't need pats on the back, but this just reaffirms that local radio is still very much alive and loved in South Florida.
1: Hell yeah.
0: And we will continue to do it here as long as you allow us to do it and as long as neither one of us get fired.
2: And as long as Jade can keep her sanity in this building,
0: which is tested
2: every day
0: on a daily basis. Yeah, you know. Guys, be good, be safe, be blessed, be very kind to each other. Say goodbye, Ben.
1: Bye.
0: We will see you here at 6 in the morning mañana, mis amigos. Be safe.

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James. It's 97.3, The Rhythm of Miami. If you were in South Florida 5 years ago today, you might remember. It's when we switched to The Rhythm of Miami. Haven't been the same since. Remember, we were playing stuff like this just on a loop. We're getting so big for 5 years old.

Did you see what they're doing in New York City? It's 97.3, the Rhythm of Miami. It's Ian James. They're rolling out free, high-tech public toilets. Here's the catch. It comes with a clock. You get 10 minutes. How long until somebody steals one of these

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So is the cash. 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

Lefty and James hits 97.3, the Rhythm of Miami, all the Easter eggs, the Swifties. She's not putting out one song tomorrow. Taylor's putting out four songs. Got the Fate of Ophelia coming up next. 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

Rusty and James, hits 97.3, the Rhythm of Miami. So here's one way to meet people. In Fort Lauderdale, you can sign up for dinner on Las Olas. You answer a little quiz. You get seated with five locals you've never met. The restaurant and the people that you're having dinner with stay a surprise until October 6th. How cool is that?

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1: Oh my God, are you kidding me? 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
0: Then you're in the hot seat.
1: My gosh. Can I pass? 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

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It's Ian James. It's like Dua Lipa has so many good songs. You forget. 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

I can tell you what New at 2 is going to be tomorrow. Taylor Swift, because she's dropping 4 songs. 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
4: In Miami-Dade, emergency vehicles are closing off Julia Tuttle heading westbound that off-ramp to Biscayne Boulevard. You're going to want to exit at North Miami Avenue instead. Out by West Little River, Northwest 79th Street at Northwest 17th Ave. It's closed due to a security incident. Avoid that area if you can. Now, if you're in Fort Lauderdale, Las Olas Boulevard in both directions between East Las Olas Boulevard Bridge and Las Olas Circle, closed due to some road construction. Take Southeast 17th Street or Sunrise Boulevard as your alternate. 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
6: In Miami-Dade, we still have emergency vehicles blocking off the Julia Tuttle heading westbound, that off-ramp to Biscayne Boulevard. Take North Miami Avenue instead. If you're on I-95 heading northbound at Northwest 119th Street, a crash has a left lane blocked. Out by West Little River, Northwest 79th Street at Northwest 17th Ave, it's closed due to a security incident. Avoid the area. And on the Don Shula heading southbound, that off-ramp to Southwest 128th Street, road crews have the left lane blocked. 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I'm Martika Lopez. We'll be back. 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Hey, it's Mitchell of Mitchell & West. 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
0: 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Another keyword for Jade Alexander's 1K payday coming up at 5 p.m. with Martika Lopez.

0: It's almost Friday with your girl Martika Lopez on Hits 97.3, The Rhythm of Miami. Thank you so much for hanging out with me today. We're going to kick things off with my obzo of the day. We are who we choose to be. Okay, let's listen to that again. We are who we choose to be, and I'll tell you why. We all have trauma, right? Maybe your dad told you only certain people can dance, so you grew up thinking, man, I can't dance, so why should I even try? We carry things our parents say to us into adulthood without even realizing. But at some point, you have to stop letting those things make decisions for you. If your parents were mean to you, or they didn't give you affection, or they didn't tell you they loved you, you don't have to be like them. You don't have to be mean to other people. You can choose to be affectionate. You can choose to give words of affirmation. You're an adult now. You can unlearn those things. You can choose differently. All right. Your trauma can explain certain things about you, but it doesn't have to define who you choose to be. So let that sink in today.
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6: Still dealing with road closures in Miami-Dade. Julia Tuttle heading westbound that off-ramp to Biscayne Boulevard. You're going to want to exit at North Miami Avenue instead. Broken down car in the express lanes. I-95 heading northbound after Northwest 95th Street blocking a left lane. If you're out of Medley on the Palmetto heading northbound at Northwest 74th Street, a crash. Have four left lanes blocked. Expect heavy delays in the area and construction closing down Las Olas in both directions between East Las Olas Boulevard Bridge and Las Olas Circle. Take Southeast 17th Street and Sunrise Boulevard as your alternate. 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

little cleanup. It's your girl, Martika Lopez, on Hits 90.3, The Rhythm of Miami. They're closing about 250 stores because some aren't making enough money or they're not giving the kind of customer service you want. Now, before you panic, they haven't told us which Starbucks locations are going away. And listen, I have my Starbucks. I know my people. They know me. Please don't make me start going to another one somewhere else.

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Time with your girl, Martika Lopez, on Hits 97.3, The Rhythm of Miami. So check this out, okay? My mom calls me earlier today and goes to me, after watching all of your Bruno Mars videos, I had no idea he was that talented. Mind you, my mom is 74. She was born in the island. She listens to the Backstreet Boys and whatever English music I've introduced her to. So she really didn't know about Bruno like that until she heard Still with Karol G. Well, she went through all the concert videos that I posted, and now she's obsessed. Great. I've created a 74-year-old Bruno Mars fan, and apparently I'm going to have to take my mom to the next concert. If you haven't seen the videos, go see what converted her right now. 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

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Two lots of the Better Goods Authentic Italian Lemon Alfredo Fettuccine are being recalled because they could have listeria. Fun or fun? Thankfully, nobody's gotten sick just yet, but definitely don't take the chance on it. If you have it at home, check the package and take it back to Walmart for a full refund. The pasta is not worth the stomach ache, as delicious as it might be. So make sure you check the FDA website and check out that recall so you don't get sick.

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3: In Miami-Dade, out by Medley, a very serious crash on the Palmetto heading northbound at Northwest 74th Street has four left lanes blocked, causing stop and go from Northwest 25th Street. You're going to be out there for an extra 45 minutes, so pack lots of patience. Out by West Little River, Northwest 79th Street and Northwest 17th Ave, closed due to a security incident. Avoid that area if you can. Delays I-95 heading northbound between Southwest 8th Street into the Golden Glades. And if you're out in Broward County, Las Olas Boulevard in both directions, East Las Olas Boulevard Bridge and Las Olas Circle closed due to some construction. Try to take Sunrise Boulevard or Southeast 17th Street as your alternate. 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

This attack is so unnecessary. 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So I just saw online, women know every group chat has one friend who replies in 2 seconds, one who sends voice notes, and one who appears 3 days later asking what happened. Shout out to my tripod, my girlfriends from high school, because that identifies the three of us. But that's neither here nor there. Coming up in just a couple minutes, we're going commercial free for an hour straight. And I also got a pair of tickets so you can go to Nick Cannon's Wildin' Out at Kaseya Center. So don't go anywhere for your chance to win.

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4: Remember, after I announced song number one, we're going commercial free for an hour straight. And I got a pair of tickets so you can check out Nick Cannon's Wildin' Out the Next Generation Tour at the Kaseya Center in November. You just need to pay attention to this countdown in order for your chance to win. Kicking things off, we've got song number 5 with Miss Tay Tay, The Fate of Ophelia. And tomorrow she's not only releasing The Life of a Showgirl Encore, which is her latest album, with 4 new songs, including one that's called Patient Zero. But here we have her, Taylor Swift, Fate of Ophelia. Your song number 5.

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Your song number 4 in your top 5 at 4 right here on Hits 97.3, The Rhythm of Miami. Song number 3, we're taking it back to 2005 when this was the most iconic breakup song at the time. I still think it applies, especially to me right now. September, Cry For You.

0: 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Your top two most requested songs are coming up. 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
3: In Miami-Dade, that earlier crash on the Palmetto heading northbound at Northwest 74th Street has been cleared out, but you're still going to see some stop and go in the area. Delays I-95 heading northbound between the Rickenbacker Causeway into the Golden Glades. Road closures out in Broward County, Las Olas Boulevard in both directions between East Las Olas Boulevard Bridge and Las Olas Circle due to construction. Take Southeast 17th Street Sunrise Boulevard as your alternate, and still dealing with road closures out in Davie, Nova Drive heading eastbound between College Ave and Davie Road. Take Marina Mile or 595 as your alternate. 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I'm Martika Lopez. 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
19: 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Number two.

Justin Bieber with Daisies, your song number two in your top five at four right here on Hits 97.3, The Rhythm of Miami. Song number one, we've got The Princess of Midnight Sun. That's right, Zara Larsson, which means we're officially commercial free for an hour straight, and I'm looking for call number nine. You want to go to Wallin' Out with Nick Cannon, 866-227-9730. 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

0: Lila out in Fort Lauderdale, baby girl. I got a pair of tickets so you can go check out Wildin' Out Live, the Next Generation Tour at the Kaseya Center, November 28th. If you tell me what song number three was in my top five at four, these tickets belong to you.
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0: That's right, which means you just won these tickets to go see Nick Cannon's Wildin' Out Live. Congratulations, mama.
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1: Me not working hard. Yeah, right. Picture that with a Kodak. Or better yet, go to Times Square, take a picture of me with a Kodak. Took my life from negative to positive. I just want y'all to know that. And tonight, let's enjoy life.

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2: Express lanes not expressing because I-95 heading northbound between downtown Miami into the Golden Glades entrance is closed due to a crash at Northwest 103rd Street. So you're going to see lots of heavy delays in the regular lanes as well. Now, if you are in Broward County, Las Olas Boulevard in both directions between East Las Olas Boulevard Bridge and Las Olas Circle, closed due to construction, take Southeast 17th Street and Sunrise Boulevard as your alternate. Nova Drive eastbound between College Ave and Davie Road. Crash is closing that off. You're going to want to take Marina Mile or 595 instead. And this report is sponsored by leaving 5 minutes earlier. It's free, available everywhere. And somehow none of us in South Florida have ever tried it. Leaving 5 minutes earlier because fighting for your life on the Palmetto is getting old real quick. It's your girl, Martika Lopez. We are still commercial free for an hour straight. So turn up the volume.

No commercials right now on Hits 90.3, The Rhythm of Miami. So you remember when Ray was on stage over the weekend at Bruno Mars manifesting husbands for all the single ladies? Well, during the show, you could scan a QR code and submit a dedication so they could play it on the big screen. Well, one girl wrote, "Ray, I found my husband," and held up her engagement ring. She actually found our video on Instagram and posted the picture on the comments. Super cute. Congratulations, mamita. You totally deserve it. And if you don't follow us on Instagram, shame on you. So you can look at this picture and the video. Look us up as Hits973. And coming up in just a couple minutes, another chance at $1,000. So don't go anywhere. Ow.

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1: All right, in Miami-Dade, we are still dealing with express lane closures. I-95 heading northbound between downtown Miami into the Golden Glades entrance due to a crash on Northwest 103rd Street. And expect heavy delays in the regular lines. I-95 heading northbound between Southwest 8th Street into the Golden Glades due to that crash in the express lanes. Stop and go right now. I-95 heading southbound between Cypress Creek Road into Sterling in Broward County. And a crash. Turnpike heading northbound at 595, blocking a left lane, and road closure due to construction. Las Olas Boulevard between East Las Olas Boulevard Bridge and Las Olas Circle. 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

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You still have 8 minutes left to do so. And if you see a number that you don't recognize calling you, pick it up because that could mean you're $1,000 richer with job. J-O-B.

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Still have about a minute left to enter the word job on our free Hits 97.3 app for your chance to win $1,000 with job, J-O-B. And I'm also looking for caller number 9. We're playing Ticket Tag so you can get your pants scared off of at Halloween Horror Nights the way that I did last weekend. 866-227-9730. 866-227-9730. Good luck. Oh.

0: Mariana out in Pompano Beach, my love, I got a pair of tickets so you can go check out Universal Orlando's Halloween Horror Nights. Were you paying attention to who won this morning with Jade Alexander?
1: I've been paying attention all week.
0: All right, prove it to me. Who's the name and the city of the person that won this morning?
1: Ray Sell for Kendall.
0: That's right. And now you, Mariana, out in Pompano Beach, just won these tickets.
1: Yes, thank you so much.
0: You're so welcome, and get ready because you're getting 10 haunted houses, scare zones throughout the park, plus nightmare fuel, blood noir, a live show with music, crazy stunts, and a whole vampire storyline. And from someone who just survived Halloween Horror Nights myself, the houses that scared me the most were Hellraiser, Sinners, Ozzy Osbourne, Prince of Darkness, which is an incredible tribute to the late rock and roll legend. And you're going to have so much fun out there, all thanks to what brand that has the most free tickets to Halloween Horror Nights?
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2: Still dealing with road closures. Express lanes, I-95 heading northbound between the downtown Miami exit into the Golden Glades due to a crash on Northwest 103rd Street. Try to avoid if you can. About an hour's worth of delays in your regular lanes. I-95 heading northbound between Southwest 8th Street into the Golden Glades. And let's see, if you are in Broward County on the turnpike heading northbound at 595, a crash has a left lane blocked. And road closures, Las Olas Boulevard in both directions between East Las Olas Boulevard Bridge and Las Olas Circle due to construction. Take Southeast 17th Street and Sunrise Boulevard as your alternate. 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

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Don't go anywhere because we're gonna vibe out together. We're gonna hang out. We're gonna dance. It's gonna be awesome right here. So don't move.

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4: All right, Miami-Dade, broken down car. Closing down the express lanes. I-95 heading northbound between the downtown Miami exit into the Golden Glades entrance. It's broken down on Northwest 79th Street. So you already know that there's tons of delays in the regular lanes. I-95 heading northbound between Southwest H Street into the Golden Glades. Now, if you are out by the turnpike heading southbound between Southwest 8th Street into Southwest 216th Street, expect heavy delays and lots of stop and go. Broward County, turnpike heading northbound at 595. A crash is still blocking a left lane. 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I'm Martika Lopez. We'll be back. 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
0: 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Oh, yeah.

Shout out to Jay Valor, who last night won Hard Rock Rising at the Hard Rock Cafe I was hosting last night. It was like a battle of the bands type of situation, and he was our winner, and now he's going to compete against 106 other acts to get a record deal, a bunch of things. So congrats again to Jay Valor. And speaking of, I got an announcement about Kendall, just Ben's favorite place, and I'll tell you in just 6 minutes. So don't go anywhere.

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2: In Miami-Dade, a crash on the Palmetto heading southbound at the Dolphin, blocking a left lane. Stop and go, I-95 heading northbound between Southwest 8th Street into the Golden Glades. Delays on the Turnpike extension heading southbound between Bird Road into Southwest 211th Street. And if you're in Broward County, Turnpike heading northbound at 595, a crash is blocking a left lane. 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I'll be back tomorrow afternoon, but don't worry. My girl, Chi Chi's coming in after me. 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

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Hey, I gotta give a big shout out to everyone that won $1,000. Oh my God, Jade Alexander's 1K payday. We've totally been killing it, like giving away money like crazy.

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person, been that girl, okay? I gotta give a big shout out to Jamon Ramon. What's up? He's got those tickets to the UM game. Shout out to everyone that is going out this weekend. 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